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1: 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Trying to get a chant going. 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Happy with the point. Sometimes in life, you just know what you're getting. 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
1: I know you moved on to someone new. 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
1: Hate to give the satisfaction asking how you're doing now. How's the castle built of people you pretend to care about? 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

0: new album is called Wild Child. That's going to be out on August the 28th. And from it, it's Fever Dream, Alex Warren on the show today. And Mimi Webb and Five and Keep On Moving before that. We're the home of Lee and Claire on Breakfast. They're back tomorrow morning from 6.
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0: if you're looking for something to do over the next few days. Annie arrives at the Wells Millennium Centre from the 7th right through till the 18th. Also, Billy Ocean is going to be playing Cardiff Castle on the 9th. And Jules Holland and his Rhythm and Blues Orchestra arrives at Swansea Arena on the 11th. Now, if you too have got something happening, why not drop me a line and let me know all about it? And we could be talking about that on Swansea Bay Radio in the coming weeks. 07740 938500 is the number. Music coming up on the show then, from Sixpence None the Richer. Kiss Me is on the way next.
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0: Swansea Bay Radio, it's Sunday morning, playing The Script and Break Even. And before that on the show today, Taylor Swift, I Knew It, I Knew You. So happening on this weekend in music history then, in 1996, Cliff Richard led the Wimbledon Centre court crowd in singing during a rain delay. Only seems like yesterday that. And also in 1999, it was on this weekend that Posh Spice Victoria Adams married her footballer fiancé David Beckham, and the rest, as they say, is music history, all happening on this weekend. Music coming up on the show then from One Republic, I Ain't Worried, is on the way in just a moment. This is Swansea Bay Radio on a Sunday on 102.1 FM, on DAB and online too.
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0: It's Kylie, it's Padam Padam. Did you know it was on this day in 2008 that she received an OBE for services to music? On this day in music history, it's Phil on Swansea Bay Radio. Also on this weekend, Tony Hadley in 2017 said he had left 1980s group Spandau Ballet and would not be performing with them in the future. It sounded very final, and so far he's actually stuck by that as well. Music coming up on the show then very soon after your latest news is updated next on 102.1 FM, on DAB and online at The Nation Player.
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12: The top stories this hour. England manager Thomas Tuchel insists his side are ready for the challenge of facing Mexico at the Azteca Stadium tomorrow morning. They could face storm delays, a hostile atmosphere and the challenge of playing at altitude. One person who knows the challenges all too well is former Sheffield Wednesday striker Jack Wissom. He was 20 when he visited there in 1967 on a tour with the Owls.
13: So I think we were apprehensive, but when we got there, we played really well on the first game. We had tons of energy, we were sharp, and we were clinical in the finishing. And we thought, wow, what was all the fuss about?
12: It kicks off at 1 a.m. tomorrow UK time. Now, it's unclear if Prince Harry's family will accompany him to the UK at all this coming week. Meghan and their children Archie and Lilibet won't be joining him in London after apparently being denied security. The Duke of Sussex is marking the 1 year countdown to the Invictus Games in Birmingham. Getting help from the NHS could soon be faster thanks to new AI tools being rolled out in England. The NHS app will soon let you know if you should head to your GP, pop into a pharmacy, go to A&E, or just take care of yourself at home. Staff will also be getting a hand with their paperwork, meaning doctors and nurses can spend more time actually with patients. Donald Trump's declared the love for the US has never been stronger. The president's given a speech to mark the 250th anniversary of American independence, which was delayed by storms. Arthur Fairey's kept the hope of home glory alive in the singles draw at Wimbledon. The British number three came through to beat Belgium's Zizou Bergs in 5 sets. He says he's proud of his performance.
14: First 5-setter, longest match that I've ever played. First time breaking into the top 100. First, second week in a slam, and all at home. 5 minutes from where I grew up.
12: And a cricket match near Newcastle's had to be abandoned after a runaway bull stormed the playing field and charged at players. Police were called as farmers failed to lure it away by bringing in a cow, but it eventually left on its own.
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12: Cloudy across Scotland, Northern Ireland and parts of Northern England. Warm elsewhere with plenty of sunshine. That's the latest. I'm Abby Simpson.
0: Let's get you back to the music on a Sunday morning then. This is Cold.

0: Goo Goo Dolls and Iris on Swansea Bay Radio on a Sunday morning. How are you today? Checking the showbiz news for this weekend, and Miley Cyrus has been honoured with her very own Barbie doll, and very happy she is about that too. And also making news, Eurovision news really, Canada is set to participate in the 2027 Eurovision Song Contest in Bulgaria. Will they do any better than us? That's not going to be hard. 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

0: It's Sabrina Carpenter. Such a massive summer song, isn't it? Espresso on Swansea Bay Radio today. A great story that we heard towards the end of last week, and that is that Spanish locals have joined in celebrating a busker who is singing Angels, the Robbie Williams song, in Seville, and doing very well at it. He was too. And the bizarre thing is that whilst he was singing it, I mean, talking about serendipity and everything kind of coming in at the same time, Robbie Williams was in Seville and was walking past this guy as he was singing Angels. It wasn't set up at all. And Robbie was so impressed that he started singing alongside him and hopefully gave him a couple of notes inside his hat as well. We keep our fingers crossed on that. Such a great story, isn't it? Sunday morning at Swansea Bay Radio. It's Phil Hoyles through till 10 this morning. Matt after 10 with some great music in the meantime. Elton John and Dua Lipa with Cold Heart is on the way next.
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5: The top stories this hour. England's World Cup players are battling hostile crowds, the altitudes and the weather as they prepare to face Mexico in the early hours of tomorrow. Torrential rain and thunderstorms have already hit Mexico City and riot police are guarding the team's hotel. The Azteca Stadium's more than 7,000 feet above sea level. Dr. Rosa Quinones is a specialist in sports medicine. She says the visitors won't have time to adapt.
6: I think they will suffer. The uptake of oxygen decreased about 10 or 15%. They cannot sprint more than usual, or maybe in the second half they decrease their performance.
5: It kicks off at 1 a.m. tomorrow morning. Now, it looks like Prince Harry could be coming to the UK alone next week. Meghan and his children were due to join him, but a row over what security will be available is throwing that into doubt. Policing commentator Graham Wettone says it's not possible for them to get protection.
7: Because he isn't a working role, so he's not in the public, in a working environment, they decided that he doesn't meet the criteria or the risk to receive police protection. You cannot just go to the Home Office or police and say, I've got thousands of pounds, I want police protection.
5: The Duke of Sussex is coming to mark a year until the Invictus Games in Birmingham. The NHS is bringing in more AI to help patients get care faster in England. A new tool in the NHS app will tell people whether they need a GP, pharmacy, A&E or self-care advice. It will also help doctors and nurses with notes so they can spend more time with patients. Arthur Ferry battled nosebleeds and a five-set epic to make it through to the fourth round at Wimbledon. The last Brit standing in the singles kept the hopes of home glory alive after beating Belgium's Zizou Bergs. And a cricket match near Newcastle's had to be abandoned after a runaway bull stormed the field and charged at players. The animal's owner even drove a cow over to the club to try to entice him away, but the bull ended up leaving on its own.
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5: Cloudy across Scotland, Northern Ireland and parts of Northern England. Warm elsewhere with plenty of sunshine. 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I'm Abby Simpson.
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9: 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It's fell through till 10 o'clock this morning and we

0: Mars, I Just Might, Kiala Settle, and This Is Me, and Rihanna, and SOS before that. Good morning, it's Phil, it's Swansea Bay Radio on a Sunday morning. It's great to have your company today. So the UK heatwave increasingly likely as 30 degree temperatures are being forecast at the moment. And also, we've got making news at the moment. 7 in 10 parents say that the school holidays are just the most stressful time of the year. And of course, in a few weeks' time, the summer holidays are there and upon us as well. They're just around the corner. If we can make it any better, we will do. Probably just playing some great songs just to keep you entertained whilst sorting out the kids. Music coming up from David Guetta.
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1: 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Losing light, I'm missing my same old us. 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

0: It's Lewis Capaldi and Hold Me While You Wait, as performed in Cardiff earlier on this week. What a tune. What a guy. Chapel Roan and the Pink Pony Club before that. So making news on Swansea Bay Radio today. Apparently PlayStation has just announced that it will scrap physical games from January 2028, which is sending shockwaves around the gamers at the moment. And also, this is really interesting. I don't know whether you've paid any attention to the way that you walk, or maybe the way that your other half walks, because a new study says that humans instinctively drift left or counterclockwise when we walk, even when no one else is around. No reason that we do it. Well, there's obviously there's got to be a reason, but nobody knows what it is. Is it something to do with the rotation of the planet, maybe? I don't know. If there's a scientist who says, I know the answer to this, it's not so much of a quandary, it's just basic science. Let me know. 07740938500. And that would be massively appreciated. It's a great one to start talking about, isn't it? Why do we do that? Music coming up on the show for you from Fragma. Tocker's Miracle is on the way on Swansea Bay Radio next. Swansea Bay
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0: Great tunes on a Sunday morning at breakfast. Taylor Swift, The Fate of Ophelia. Before that, One Direction and Story of My Life. And Gail and ABC wrapping up the show for today. Stand by. Matt is on the way in just a moment. I'll be back tomorrow morning at 10 with a brand new Top 10 at 10. Straight after breakfast with Lee and Claire. Have a brilliant rest of your weekend. Your latest news is coming up next on Swansea Bay Radio. I'll see you tomorrow.
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9: The top stories this hour. England manager Thomas Tuchel insists his side are ready for the challenge of facing Mexico at the Azteca Stadium tomorrow morning. They could face storm delays, a hostile atmosphere, and the challenge of playing at altitude. It doesn't kick off until 1 a.m, with pubs opening until 5. Kate Bell from the TUC says bosses should be flexible with football fans.
10: We're just asking bosses to be a bit sensible and where they can to just maybe let their staff come in a bit later, maybe let them work from home. Maybe let them go home a bit earlier if they're knackered from the night before.
9: It's unclear if Prince Harry's family will accompany him to the UK at all this coming week. Meghan and their children, Archie and Lilibet, won't be joining him in London after apparently being denied security. And getting help from the NHS could soon be faster thanks to new AI tools being rolled out in England. The NHS app will soon let you know if you should head to your GP, pop into a pharmacy, go to A&E, or just take care of yourself at home.
11: Now for the news here in Wales. A man has appeared in court accused of trying to kill his ex-partner in a car crash. 24-year-old Owen Rees-Jones allegedly intentionally crashed a vehicle into a telegraph pole on the A44 near Capel Banger on Tuesday. He'll appear at Swansea Crown Court next month. RSPCA Cymru says it's in the midst of a capacity crisis as cases of pet neglect shoot up in recent years. New statistics show there were nearly 5,000 cases of animal cruelty in Wales. Jill Hillen from the charity says dogs are most at risk of abandonment.
12: So our frontline officers are seeing firsthand this level of cruelty on a daily basis. That we're getting these reports that, you know, from beatings, deliberate harm. It's really concerning to see so much of it.
11: And there's a call for urgent climate action in sports, as a new Cardiff University report says athletes could play a major role in making the industry more sustainable. Researchers found that sports stars are already seeing changes from extreme weather.
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11: Warm and hazy spells of sunshine with light winds, low cloud lingering around coasts, highs of 25 Celsius. That's the latest. I'm Emma Smith. Swansea Bay.
0: Big tunes on a Sunday morning. It's breakfast until 10 o'clock. Music coming up from Alex Warren with Fever Dream. But we get back to the music in this hour with Lady Gaga and The Edge of Glory.

0: Brutal, 10 o'clock today. Matt after 10. If you're celebrating a birthday this weekend, Neil Morrissey and Post Malone were celebrating yesterday at 64 and 31 respectively. Only one birthday for today, and that is going to the legend that is Huey Lewis. And minus his news, although I'd hope to think the news have sent him a massive birthday party, maybe a gift or two as well. He's 76 years of age today.
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0: Noah Kahan and Stick Season. It's Phil on Swansea Bay Radio. If you fancy getting in touch with us today, then your number is 07740938500. You can also get in touch on the Nation Player and, of course, our Facebook page, as well as your summer of sport continues running at the moment until the 12th of July. We've got Wimbledon, of course, and also the World Cup is happening as well at the moment, with the final being on the 19th of July. Music to play on the show from Pink, Beautiful Trauma, is on the way in just a moment.
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0: with the home of Lee and Claire on Breakfast. They're back tomorrow morning from 6am on Swansea Bay Radio as we play the biggest songs across Swansea Bay. Now, if you're looking for something to do over the next few days, well, Annie arrives at the World's Millennium Centre. That's from the 7th through till the 18th. Also, Billy Ocean is going to be in Cardiff in the next few days. He's going to be at Cardiff Castle on the 9th. And Jules Holland and his Rhythm and Blues Orchestra is going to be at Swansea Arena on the 11th. If you too have got something happening, then why not drop me a line? 07740938500 is your number. I've got music from Mabel on the way for you next. Swansea Bay
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0: 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I'll see you back here tomorrow. 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
6: The top stories this hour. England will have to overcome a Mexican home crowd, the altitude and potentially the weather if they're to reach the World Cup quarterfinals. But fans who've made the trip are confident Thomas Tuchel's side will cope with whatever comes their way.
7: I like our chances. I think a lot of things made about the difficult conditions, let's just say. But if he survives the first 20 minutes, I think we'll be fine.
8: Come on, England!
6: The match kicks off at 1 a.m. tomorrow, UK time. Now, it looks like Prince Harry could be coming to the UK alone next week. Meghan and his children were due to join him, but a row over what security will be available is throwing that into doubt. The Duke of Sussex is coming to mark a year until the Invictus Games in Birmingham. And getting help from the NHS could soon be faster thanks to new AI tools being rolled out in England. The NHS app will soon let you know if you should head to your GP, pop into a pharmacy, go to A&E or just take care of yourself at home. Doctors and nurses will also be getting a hand with paperwork so they can spend more time actually with patients.
9: Now for the news here in Wales. A man accused of trying to murder his ex-girlfriend by deliberately crashing a car has appeared before magistrates. 24-year-old Owen Rees-Jones is alleged to have purposefully crashed into a telegraph pole near Capel Banger on Tuesday. He'll appear at Swansea Crown Court next month. After a rise in animal neglect, RSPCA Cymru says it's in the midst of a capacity crisis. New statistics show there were nearly 5,000 cases of animal cruelty in Wales. Jill Hillen is from the charity.
10: We are prioritising these neglect and cruelty calls that come to us. The summer months are the busiest time for us at the moment. So along, you know, ourselves, behaviourists, rehabilitation, our rehoming teams, you know, they're all working tirelessly to help as many animals as possible.
9: And new Cardiff University research says athletes have a key part to play in tackling climate change within sport. It says competitors are already noticing the impact of extreme weather and expect more local competitions and eco-friendly travel in the future.
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9: Warm and hazy spells of sunshine with light winds, low cloud lingering around coasts, highs of 25 Celsius. That's the latest. I'm Emma Smith.
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12: Good morning, I'm Matt Hutchinson, playing the best music for the weekend. We've got your soundtrack sorted. Thank you for listening, Little Mix, playing after the Scissor Sisters. Swansea.

0: Harry Styles, he's just completed 12 nights at Wembley Stadium. There's American Girls. Thank you for listening. I'm Matt Hutchinson, playing the best music for the weekends. Can you believe it's July already? We're halfway through the year. I read something on social media the other day. We're now closer to this Christmas than we are to last Christmas. Maybe we'll just park that thought for now. On the way, JLS coming up, and I'll tell you how you can win life-changing money next Friday on Make Me a Winner.
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0: Drink some margaritas by swinging blue lights. 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Are you with me? Are you with me?
1: It's Lost Frequencies, Are You With Me? I was around at my parents' the other day, and in my dad's shed, I found my old tennis racket, which I don't think I've used for around about 25 years. I'm surprised it's still there, because my dad has a habit of just throwing things away. I've been watching Wimbledon this week. I thought maybe I'll have a go at tennis. I'll have a go at tennis, because that's what you do, isn't it? 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So I guarantee you'll see more people cycling. On the way, Dua Lipa and also Olivia Dean playing before 11.
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0: It's the brilliant Olivia Dean. It's Man I Need. Sunday morning. Thank you for listening. We are playing the best music at the weekends. On the way, after 11, going to play Jess Glynn and also the new one from Bruno Mars coming up. And we'll check on the latest news at 11 next.
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5: Top stories this hour. Some schools in England are allowing pupils to come in later tomorrow. It's to allow them to watch the Three Lions try to reach the World Cup quarterfinals, which doesn't kick off in Mexico until 1 a.m. our time. There are already concerns about altitude and the weather, but Thomas Tuchel says his team are ready.
6: I felt, for example, a slight headache and in the hotel room through the day, didn't sleep as well as the days before, but nothing that you cannot adapt. I think the players felt it in the first minutes of the training session, and the longer it went, they could cope with it better.
5: Getting help from the NHS could soon be faster thanks to new AI tools being rolled out in England. The NHS app will soon let you know if you should head to your GP, pop into a pharmacy, go to A&E, or just take care of yourself at home. Staff will also get a hand with their paperwork, meaning doctors and nurses can spend more time actually with patients. And a standoff over security means Prince Harry will visit London without his wife and children next week. It's unclear, though, if Meghan Archie and Lilibet will join him elsewhere in the UK.
7: Now for the news here in Wales. A man has appeared in court accused of trying to kill his ex-partner in a car crash. 24-year-old Owen Rees-Jones allegedly intentionally crashed a vehicle into a telegraph pole on the A44 near Capel Banger on Tuesday. He'll appear at Swansea Crown Court next month. RSPCA Cymru says it's in the midst of a capacity crisis as cases of pet neglect shoot up in recent years. New statistics show there were nearly 5,000 cases of animal cruelty in Wales. Jill Hillen from the charity says dogs are most at risk of abandonment.
8: So our frontline officers are seeing firsthand this level of cruelty on a daily basis. You know, that we're getting these reports that, you know, from beatings, deliberate harm. It's really concerning to see so much of it.
7: And there's a call for urgent climate action in sport, as a new Cardiff University report says athletes could play a major role in making the industry more sustainable. Researchers found that sports stars are already seeing changes from extreme weather.
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7: Warm and hazy spells of sunshine with light winds, low cloud lingering around coasts, highs of 25 Celsius. That's the latest. I'm Emma Smith.
9: Good morning, I'm Matt Hutchinson, playing the best music for the weekend for your Sunday morning. Thank you for listening. On the way, latest song from Bruno Mars. After this, it's Jess Glynn.

0: It's Shakira, Hips Don't Lie. I'm Matt for your Sunday morning, playing the best music for the weekend. Thank you for listening. The Wales Millennium Centre, you can catch Annie. The opening night is on Tuesday, and some big names coming to Cardiff Castle this week, including Billy Ocean on Thursday, Bastille on Friday, David Gray performing next Saturday, and also at Swansea Arena next Saturday, Jules Holland and his Rhythm and Blues Orchestra. I've seen them performing so good live. And more event ideas on our website. If you've got one happening this summer, head to the website, click on the events page. George Ezra on the way next.
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1: It's Beyonce, Texas Hold'em. On Friday, Madonna released her 15th album, Confessions 2. Gonna play a song from the album. She's teamed up with Sabrina Carpenter. It's on the way in the next 10 minutes.
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0: something I want to talk about.
1: It's Madonna, who's teamed up with Sabrina Carpenter. Bring Your Love, that is taken from Madonna's brand new album Confessions 2, her 15th album, which was released on Friday. It's the follow-up to Confessions on a Dance Floor. She released that 21 years ago. And if you've seen the Madonna interview with Graham Norton that was on TV about a week ago, she said the reason the collaboration with Sabrina Carpenter came about is because Madonna, well, she slid into Sabrina Carpenter's DMs on Instagram. She sent her a direct message. Imagine getting a DM from Madonna. Would you like to work with me on my next album? I'm sure it didn't take Sabrina Carpenter long to answer back. Lady Gaga coming up, the brilliant new song as well from Ella Langley playing before 12.
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0: That is the brilliant new song from Ella Langley. It's called Choosing Texas, heading into Sunday afternoon. I'm Matt Hutchinson. Thank you for listening. New song from Taylor Swift and S Club 7 playing after the news next.
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6: Some people still don't know that you can collect nectar points at Esso.
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0: There's the newlyweds. Taylor Swift, I Knew It, I Knew You, of course, the song taken from Toy Story 5. Afternoon, I'm Matt, here playing the best music for the weekend. Apparently one in three wedding guests are now declining invitations to go to weddings because of the expense. I mean, it's expensive enough getting married, but then if you're a guest at a wedding, you know, you've got to think about your new outfit. You've got to think about wedding presents as well. I'm guessing the people who were invited to Taylor Swift's wedding probably didn't say no. Arlo Black with Avicii on the way in just a moment.
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0: It's Teddy Swims, Lose Control. Thank you for having us on. I'm Matt, playing the best music for the weekend with Jamelia and also the new one from Alex Warren on the way.
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0: It's the new song from The Scripts. It's called Man in the Arena. Thank you for having us on. We're playing the best music for the weekends for a Sunday afternoon. On the way, we'll check on the latest news in just a moment. Ray, still looking for a husband. And Bruno Mars, on the way next.
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11: The top stories this hour. Some schools in England are allowing pupils to come in later tomorrow. It's to allow them to watch the Three Lions try to reach the World Cup quarter-finals, which doesn't kick off until 1am our time. There are already concerns about altitude and the weather. Susanna Goshko is the

0: Morning from 10, we play throwbacks like that from Justin Timberlake. Like I Love You, 2002 was the year. The Top 10 at 10 is back tomorrow. Songs and clues, get involved for your Monday morning. Work out the year every weekday from 10 on the Top 10 at 10. Thank you for having us on Sunday afternoon. I'm Matt Hutchinson with Calvin Harris and Tom Grennan on Next.
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0: It's Hozier, Two Sweets. Apparently a third heat wave of the summer could be heading our way later this week. Maybe not quite as warm as the last one, but we could see temperatures in the late 20s. Later on this week, your bank account could be hotting up as well.
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0: It's Olivia Rodrigo, Drop Dead. Been watching TV at night, Wimbledon, over the last few days, and got the patio doors open while the weather's been warm, and I notice most nights there's just flies in the middle of the room, flying round and round and round the middle of the room whilst I'm trying to watch TV, which is quite annoying. And I thought maybe it's the light from the TV that they like. So I Googled it. Apparently, it's like the flies are marking their territory. It's a territory thing. Either that or they're looking for a mate, which I don't think I want to see that whilst I'm trying to watch Wimbledon. Mind you, having said that, I have been watching the TV show Rivals. Very good. Based on the novels of Jilly Cooper. There's quite a lot of that going on, actually. On the way, Rita Ora, and also the new one from Ariana Grande. It's playing before two.
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19: The top stories this hour. England boss Thomas Tuchel admits his players are facing obstacles ahead of their last 16 match with Mexico early tomorrow. Captain Harry Kane says he's hoping to reward fans with an all-nighter if they get to the quarterfinals, but they'll have to battle storms and altitude. Kickoff is at 1 a.m. UK time after FIFA backed down on changing it. England midfielder Jordan Henderson says that shouldn't matter.
20: Very adaptable, really, and just get on with things. Doesn't really bother us. We just come here to do our job, and that's to be the best version of ourselves, to be together, to compete, to give everything for each other and the nation back home.
19: Reform UK's Treasury spokesperson says no rules have been broken following allegations Nigel Farage failed to declare receiving benefits from a convicted criminal. A newspaper reports George Cottrell gave support for security and social media staff. Reform's Robert Jenrick says it was before Mr Farage was elected to Parliament. The NHS is bringing in more AI to help patients get care faster in England. A new tool in the NHS app will tell people

0: Whether they need a GP, pharmacy, A&E or self-care advice, and it will help doctors and nurses with notes. Ahmed Mahdi runs the emergency department at St George's Hospital in London.
1: That small amount of time saved makes a huge impact on the ability to see more patients, but most importantly as well, the doctors find it a lot more satisfying in terms of the cognitive offload and freeing up that space for their decision making and spending more time with patients.
0: It's a huge day of action at Wimbledon with 24-time Grand Slam champion Novak Djokovic opening up play on centre court against Roman Safiulin. There's also a showdown between two of the biggest names in the women's game as top seed Aryna Sabalenka takes on Naomi Osaka. And more details are starting to emerge of what went on at Taylor Swift's wedding day. Stevie Nicks performed as she tied the knot with Travis Kelce in New York.
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0: Cloudy across Scotland, Northern Ireland and parts of Northern England with rain at times. Elsewhere, plenty of hazy sunshine. That's the latest. I'm Dan Davis.
4: Swansea, baby.
5: Just gone two. Good afternoon. I'm David Francis. Shawn Mendes and Camila Cabello coming soon. First,

0: Swansea Bay Radio afternoon. I'm David Francis. Harry Styles back in London again this week on his UK tour. Somebody's worked out how much he's going to make from the end of the UK leg of the tour alone recently. So you've bought your tickets. You need to travel up there. There's food and drink. There'll be a hotel. There'll be a new outfit because you'll want some new clothes. General shopping in London. Then you'll buy some merch. And it all comes to a grand total for Harry Styles before tax of £1 billion. Makes you wish he'd worked much harder in music lessons at school, doesn't it? Harry Styles at Swansea Bay Radio makes you sick, doesn't it? With Sam Smith and Everything But The Girl coming next. Swansea Bay
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0: 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So you may have heard we've teamed up with one of Swansea's most iconic venues, the Patty Swansea. 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The Patty Swansea has an amazing reputation for hosting incredible live music, unforgettable shows, amazing events throughout the year, things like tribute nights and concerts, through to stand-up shows and panto and all sorts of stuff. 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

0: It's new. Her name is Holly Humberston. I bought her first album about 3 or 4 years ago when it came out, called Paint My Bedroom Black, and it's brilliant. And that's from the new album, White Noise, new music from Swansea Bay Radio. Hope your weekend's okay, by the way. I'm David Francis, in for Neil Greenslade. Nearly 3 o'clock, the headlines are next.
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4: The top stories this hour. Thousands of England fans are in Mexico City for tonight's last 16 World Cup clash.
5: No doubt about it. Not a doubt in my mind. Can't wait.
6: I saw the bus come in and I cried. I was crying. I feel more English than Mexican.
7: It's going to be hard, but I think we just got to try and keep a clean sheet for the first 20 minutes.
4: Bad weather is forecast at the Azteca Stadium, where Mexico have only ever lost two competitive matches. Altitude will also be a factor, with the ground more than 7,000 feet above sea level. But England boss Thomas Tuchel insists they're coping.
8: I felt, for example, a slight headache and in the hotel room through the day. Didn't sleep as well as the days before, but nothing that you cannot adapt. I think the players felt it in the first minutes of the training session, and the longer it went, they could cope with it better.
4: The match kicks off at 1 a.m. tomorrow morning. Reform UK's Robert Jenrick says Nigel Farage hasn't broken any rules after reports he failed to declare benefits from a man once convicted of fraud. The Sunday Times is reporting George Cottrell helped the party leader with security and social media staff, but Reform says it was before Mr Farage became an MP. Pollster Joe Twyman says it's not yet clear how it will affect public opinion.
9: Those people who have yet to make up their mind, or those people who don't have a particularly strong view either way, they can be affected, not just by this on its own, but by the cumulative effect of the series of revelations.
4: The NHS will soon be using more artificial intelligence in England in a bid to improve care and cut waiting lists. £10 billion of funding will be spent on technology over the next 3 years, according to health bosses. A heatwave could be declared in parts of the southeast of England tomorrow, with temperatures forecast to hit 31 degrees Celsius. A week-long alert from health officials came into force yesterday. And a runaway bull has charged at cricket players during a match in a village near Newcastle. The game in Burnopfield.

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0: Cloudy across Scotland, Northern Ireland and parts of Northern England with rain at times. Elsewhere, plenty of hazy sunshine. That's the latest. I'm Dan Davis.
3: All right, just gone three. Hope your weekend's okay. I'm David Francis. Thanks for choosing Swansea Bay Radio this afternoon. A guilty pleasure from Girls Aloud coming soon. First, Bruno Mars and a classic sing-along from Pink.

0: It's such a guilty pleasure. I love it. Girls Aloud at Swansea Bay Radio. Bruno Mars as well. It's just gone 3:10. Yeah.
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0: Kieran as is am, Christina Aguilera too, Ain't No Other Man, Swansea Bay Radio. Hope your weekend's been good so far. I'm David Francis. I hate to talk about Monday on the weekend, but tomorrow Phil Hoyles is back on the Workday Challenge every day. 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I think the top marks at the moment are 50, aren't they? 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You can get in touch. Do it now, actually. 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And we'll see how you do tomorrow morning with Phil Hoyles. Swansea Bay
1: Radio. In Birmingham, an exhausted nurse always had to park miles from home at the end of her shift. But one night, she spotted a space right outside her house. Next to it was a homemade sign that said, Nurse Parking, in big rainbow letters. As she wondered where it came from, she saw her 8-year-old neighbour peeking out the window. Generosity is everywhere if you look for it. That's why at Cadbury we like to think there's a glass and a half in everyone.
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0: Every single newspaper since yesterday has had loads of photographs from different angles and different people that went to Taylor Swift's wedding. Good to see that NDA worked really well. From Toy Story 5, Swansea's number one movie, I Knew It, I Knew You, from Swansea Bay Radio. Thanks for picking us out this afternoon. Right, a song that's going to be in your head all afternoon from Meghan Trainor coming soon, and something chill from Sienna Spiro next. Swansea Bay
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0: Her name is Sienna Spiro. She only signed her record deal last March. She only started singing last February, and look where she is now. Die on This Hill is new music from Swansea Bay Radio. Nearly 4 o'clock. Thanks for choosing us this afternoon. I'm David Francis, in for Neil Greenslade, with the headlines at four next. Swansea Bay
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5: The top stories this hour. The atmosphere in Mexico City is already heating up, hours ahead of England's World Cup last 16 match. Riot police are guarding the Three Lions Hotel, while Mexico supporters gather nearby, playing music and setting off fireworks. Former England defender Michael Dawson says there are a number of factors that will make the game a challenge for England.
6: What the England players and Thomas Tuchel has to take care of is what they can affect. If we're playing Mexico in a different country, in England, wherever it may be, we'd probably go into this game as favourites. But now, because of all those conditions, times, altitude, weather, that is out of your control.
5: Kickoff's at 1 a.m. UK time, with pubs being allowed to stay open until 5 in the morning tomorrow. Employment lawyer Peter Byrne says those in work tomorrow need to be careful that they don't get carried away.
7: If you're getting yourself back into work about 3 hours later and you've had one or two bevvies, shall we say, along the way, you really do have to be responsible about turning up for work, because employers have drug and alcohol policies to make sure that someone isn't being reckless as a result of taking a pint of beer or two.
5: In other news, Reform UK's Robert Jenrick insists Nigel Farage did nothing wrong by accepting help from a wealthy ally. The Sunday Times reports that George Cotterill provided funding for the party leader's staffing, security and housing. But Mr Jenrick insists it was before he became an MP, so no rules have been broken. A man and a woman have been arrested on suspicion of murder after a man was stabbed to death in West London. 22-year-old Haroon Hassan died in Hounslow in the early hours of last Tuesday. With temperatures expected to soar past 30 degrees Celsius, there's a chance a heatwave could be declared in parts of the southeast tomorrow. A yellow rain warning's also been issued for parts of northwest Scotland from 5 this evening. And fourth seed Jessica Pegula is through to the quarterfinals of Wimbledon. She fought back from a set down to beat 18-year-old Iva Jovic.
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5: Cloudy across Scotland, Northern Ireland and parts of Northern England, with rain at times. Elsewhere, plenty of hazy sunshine. That's the latest. I'm Dan Davis. Swansea Bay
0: Radio. Tomorrow, Lee and Claire back on for breakfast. When you wake up at Swansea Bay Radio, it's just gone four. And this is David Francis with Sia after Fats and Small. Swansea

0: Alex Warren, Fever Dream from Swansea Bay Radio. It's just gone 10 past four. Right, let's talk money.
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0: so good. 17 Going Under, Sam Fender at Swansea Bay Radio. Post Malone as well. I had some help. Thanks for choosing us, by the way. I'm David Francis. So tomorrow, life gets back to some sort of normality. Lee and Claire back on Breakfast When You Wake Up. Phil Hoyles during the day with the Workplace Challenge. And Shani, who I had dinner with last Friday night at Brangwyn Hall during the Nation Awards. I literally haven't seen Shani properly for years. And we sat down and put the world to rights for hours. Back on Drive Time tomorrow afternoon from 2 o'clock. Right, in the next 10 minutes, a Welsh anthem from the Manics and new music from Ray coming up.
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0: Kelly Clarkson, Stronger, from Swansea Bay Radio. I mentioned the Nation Awards from last weekend, a little bit earlier on, at the beautiful, stunning Brangwyn Hall. If you were there, you'll know what an amazing night it was. It was absolutely breathtaking and humbling in so many ways. There are loads of pictures. If you haven't seen them yet, go and have a look on our socials. Just search Swansea Bay Radio. There are loads of amazing photographs. Go and have a look and see what I mean. Meanwhile, Beyonce inside the next 10 minutes and new Teddy Swims next. 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
1: 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Are you?

0: I've tried everything but therapy, volume 2. Mr. Know-It-All from Swansea Bay Radio. Nearly 5 o'clock. Thanks for picking us out this afternoon. I'm David Francis, in for Neil Greenslade, with the headlines in just a second. Swansea Bay
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5: The top stories this hour. Mexico fans have been trying to disrupt England's sleep ahead of the World Cup game tonight by setting off fireworks and playing music outside the team hotel. It's the latest problem the Three Lions have faced ahead of the last 16 tie in Mexico City. And former defender Michael Dawson says he isn't surprised the locals have made things difficult.
6: The Mexico fans are trying to do everything they can to upset England and put them off their stride. We've talked about the altitude and now when they arrived at Mexico City, they got a lovely welcome from those Mexico fans, which I expected.
5: The game kicks off at 1am UK time. It's taking place at the Azteca Stadium, where England's opponents have only ever lost two competitive matches. But these fans who've made the trip over there are feeling optimistic.
7: No doubt about it. Not a doubt in my mind. Can't wait.
8: I saw the bus come in and I cried. I was crying. I feel more English than Mexican.
9: It's going to be hard, but I think we just got to try and keep a clean sheet for the first 20 minutes.
5: In other news, Nigel Farage is facing more accusations that he breached parliamentary rules by not declaring that he'd received benefits from a wealthy ally. A spokesperson for the Reform UK leader has described the reporting as baseless and contrived and said that no such rules have been broken. Wiltshire Police has referred itself to the watchdog following previous involvement with a murder suspect. A man is being questioned over a car crash near Royal Wootton Bassett on Tuesday in which a motorist died. A heatwave could be declared in parts of the southeast of England tomorrow, with temperatures forecast to hit 31 degrees Celsius. A week-long alert from health officials came into force yesterday. And it's thought six silver spheres that have washed up on a beach in Australia are debris from the International Space Station. They caused confusion when they appeared in the sand in Queensland over the weekend. The ball-shaped objects have had to be handled by crews in hazmat suits over concerns they might contain hazardous substances.
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0: Sugar Babes, Push the Button, and Somber from my favourite album of the year, I Barely Know Her, which is brilliant. 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Meanwhile, in the next 10 minutes, George Ezra, and it's Ollie Murs next.
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0: that. It starts out a little bit Foo Fighters Everlong and ends up going a little bit Motown. I think it's great. Olivia Rodrigo, Drop Dead, George Michael, Mary J. Blige as well as Sunday Night at Swansea Bay Radio. And this is David Francis. The tennis continues. We know the result. I'm not going to say what it is because people get really funny with the result from the Grand Prix. The British Grand Prix has ended. That's all you need to know. And it's Mexico, England. Don't say anything. Tonight from around about 1 o'clock in the morning. Meanwhile, before six, my song of the year from Joe, and it's Tom Walker next.
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I think it's brilliant. Joe, End of Beginning at Swansea Bay Radio. Joe is Joe Keery, who was Steve Harrington in Stranger Things. That song's been around for about 3 years, but no one really knew what to do with it. I think it's great. Thank you for listening today, by the way. I'm back next weekend in for Neil Greenslade with the headlines at 6.

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